0: Don't nobody else make me feel like. 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
1: 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I hope no one heard that. 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

Nobody else makes me feel like. Nobody else makes me feel like. Nobody else makes me feel like. Yeah. 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

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I knew them hoes didn't love me, it was for right now. You don't even need me, you got your own salary. Through all the bullshit, baby stuck around. Could've been left, but she stuck around. What I love most is our conversation. Kiss you.